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1: Here's the thing, you deserve a little escape. 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
1: There's an iPod that might actually be worth more than a car. 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They say it might sell for over $50,000. We go back to that, the simpler times of just music on your device.

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1: 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I mean, we got Zara Larsson on stage this year, Cardi B, oh, the Goo Goo Dolls, even Weezer from the rock world. Let's get you there tomorrow morning at 9 o'clock.

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1: A lot of people aren't having kids. 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

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It's McCabe on Party 107.7. 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
1: Okay, did you see Miley Cyrus updated her website? Yes, I feel like a new era is definitely coming, and I saw she dropped Cyrus from the site name, so just Miley. Yeah, I feel like she's about to get in her bag. 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
1: Yeah, the new hit list. I'm Angelina. Thanks so much for hanging out with me, discovering new music. Hit me up on socials, at Angelina on air. We're at New Hit List. I'll be back tomorrow night, same place, same time. It's been so real.

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What is going on? Happy Tuesday. Happy first day in September. The Burr months are officially here. I love it. This is Katie with Ariana Grande.

0: We are going to get you to see Zara Larsson, BTS, Benson Boone. You're going to see Snoop Dogg and Cardi B. Oh, so good. This is Katie. Well, later on this morning, make sure you're listening. We're going to get you hooked up with a trip to Las Vegas and our iHeartRadio Music Festival presented by Capital One. You also win $1,000.
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0: not Harry Styles with the low-key shade about Taylor Swift. So you know Harry Styles is doing his Madison Square Garden residency right now. And kind of referenced Taylor Swift and Travis Kelce's wedding at MSG when he was talking to fans.
1: We're at Madison Square Garden. Home of the world champion New York Knicks. And they also do weddings.
0: I mean, zero lies detected here.
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1: This is Katie. All right, coming up later on this morning, more chances to win $1,000. Airfare, hotel, and two tickets. You're going to be there the entire weekend in Vegas at our iHeartRadio Music Festival, all presented by Capital One. And again, the $1,000. 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

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What's going on? This is Katie. And the Neptune Festival Boardwalk weekend kicks off on the 26th. So head on down to the oceanfront and enjoy the festivities. 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

Katie. And over the weekend, I love that Billie Eilish actually officiated her brother Phineas's wedding. And although they said it was a very intimate ceremony, still a lot of celebrities were in attendance. So we're going to talk about that next.

Party 1077. What's going on? This is Katie. And the Neptune Festival Boardwalk weekend kicks off on the 26th. So head on down to the oceanfront and enjoy the festivities. 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

0: more music for your Tuesday morning continues. What's going on? This is Katie. I've got requests for Somber that's next, some Sabrina Carpenter and Bruno Mars.
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All right, 3 minutes. I've got that Pitbull. And did you see it was last week after the very sad news about Dolly Parton sadly passing away at the age of 80. Pitbull, during one of his concerts, did a Dolly Parton tribute. He played 9 to 5, and like everyone was just going nuts.

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I was a little nervous, but I heard some of the songs and I was like, okay, Tom Hardy, this is good. So he just released a 15-track project under the rap album name Czarface meets Frankie Pulitzer, and like Busta Rhymes is on it and Method Man.

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the Toy Story 5 soundtrack right there. Taylor Swift, I knew it. I knew you. I'm Pretty 107.7. Toy Story 5 hits Disney Plus September 23rd. So parents, keep that one in your back pocket just in case for the kiddos. Maybe you liked it too. Maybe you loved it too. Jason Derulo.

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1: 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Going to put on a great show. Here he is now on Party 107.7.
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Polish, the wedding officiant for Brother Phineas over the weekend. He got married. I'm Shelly. It's Party 107.7. What's up, Hampton Roads? Happy Tuesday to you. Thanks for hanging out during the midday.

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0: love that song from Nelly, Just a Dream, on Pretty 107.7. I'm Shelly. We're officially commercial free right now. And Sarah's on the line. Sarah's out in Suffolk. What do you want to say, girl?
1: I love this fall.
0: Oh, me too. I know. I'm so happy it's September. I do too. Can you tell? I feel like I've been talking about it every day. This is Dominic Fike right now, baby doll.

exclusive event here last night on Party 107.7, songs from Olivia Rodrigo's Daisy Chain Fields Festival. Really cool. And here she is now. This is Stupid Song.

0: It's also the noon hour. So let's check in with Wendy out in Suffolk. She's in a bit of a hurry today. So what are you having for lunch?
1: Cereal, no cooking involved, and it's ready within 2 minutes, depending on how fast you get the bowl, spoon, milk, and cereal choice all together.
0: Yes, very true. Can I ask what kind of cereal?
1: Lucky Charms.
0: I love it. Lucky Charms for lunch.

Have you had a chance to check out the Fred Show in the morning? They're hysterical, so much fun, and now they're giving you the chance for a Fred Show flyaway. You have a chance for a seven-day stay at the all-inclusive Secrets of Mirabel Cancun Resort and Spa. $1,000 flight credit. 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

Angela Langley doing a little tribute there to Dolly Parton at her recent show at Auburn. I'm Shelly. It's Party 107.7. Feel Good at Music and Home of the Fred Show. In the morning, Hi Hampton Roads. Thanks so much for spending your mid

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Are you guys ready? 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I know a lot of schools back in session. 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

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Did you catch our Olivia Rodrigo event last night here on Party Songs from her Daisy Chain Fields Festival? It was so cool. And I hear she's now with Drop Dead on Party 107.7.

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For the

0: Zara Larsson right there on Party 107.7. Feel good at music and home with the Fred Show in the morning. I'm Shelly. Did you know Zara is going to be at our iHeartRadio Music Festival presented by Capital One in Vegas in a couple weeks? And you have another chance to win a trip to go. 5 o'clock, we're going to get you another keyword that you got to text in and win. We're going to give you $1,000 too because you got money. You need money while you're in Vegas, right? So that's coming up 5 o'clock here on a party. Coming up after the break, Rosé and Bruno Mars to kick things off.
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So

Golden, the Oscar-winning hit, of course, from K-pop Demon Hunters, which the show called its most requested cover song ever. And she sang it in the original key, despite how notoriously high it is. Here,

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says one of the reasons she's in such good shape is just genetics. It's just how her genetics are, which I'm jealous of. 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

Jelly. It's Party 107.7. Stay cool the rest of today, okay? I know it's hot. Going to be hot the next few days, actually. So try to stay cool, and I will talk to you tomorrow right here on Party. I'm Shelly. Have

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What up? I'm Liz Bethany, but tomorrow morning, the Fred Show is back to get your day started with everything trending across the area. And of course, an all-new Waiting by the Phone at 8:30. 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
1: I wish someone had warned me to mentally prepare for not being able to ride my bike with my baby. Like, you're not supposed to put them on a bike in any way, even a trailer, until they're a year old.

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1: I really enjoy what some of the colleges are doing as the parents drop off their kids. They set up a little phone and they leave voicemails for their kids. And of course, it's like emotional but cute. 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
2: This is Mom, Dad, Ella, Maya.
1: Ooh. Choking up.
2: Grandma, Grandpa, Auntie, Irene, Uncle Michael, Auntie Angela. We are so incredibly proud. I tried not to cry, but oh well. Love you.
3: Hey, Tabitha. This is Grandpa Bill, Grandma Jean, Grandma Vicky.
1: I want Grandpa
3: You're
1: Bill.
3: You're a super lady, and God bless you. Good luck.
4: I am so proud of you, and I will see you when you get back home. I love you, and you take very, very good care of yourself. Bye, sweetheart.
5: Hi, Cole. It's Mom. What a big day for you. I'm so excited and, of course, a little sad, but mostly excited to see all the things that you're going to do.
6: 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Make good decisions. 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
7: Hey, Scarlett, this is your dad. You guys are actually up in this building right now. Your last load's here waiting for you. Just want to say you will be greatly missed at home. Do not forget to pick up the phone when we call. Love you.
1: A lot of them being like, hey, don't forget about us, but also have fun. I mean, a lot of have funs and do lots of things, but safely. Thank you, parents.

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1: I hate but also very much love that I was just informed of the sales going on at Ulta and Sephora. I mean, they're basically battling it out, price matching each other. Ulta's 21 days of beauty seals or something, and then Sephora jumping in on it too.

Chime in today. What is on your mind? I'm Melissa Bethany on Party 107.7. 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There's

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1: Did you see any of these photos from Phineas's wedding over the weekend? He and Claudia just look so happy. Billie Eilish was the officiant. 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Now it makes me feel like my brother and I got married 8 weeks apart. I should have officiated his. He should have officiated mine instead of having him as my man of honor.

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Wish me luck in getting my hair done tonight. Hopefully we're out of there before midnight. Yeah, my girl luckily stays late for me, but I normally go like purple, red, blue. You can see on my Instagram how it goes. At Elizabethany. Have a great rest of your night.

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